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1: Me not working hard. Yeah, right, picture that with a Kodak. Or better yet, go to Times Square, take a picture of me with a Kodak. Took my life from negative to positive, I just want y'all to know that. And tonight, let's enjoy life. Pit-

0: Stop making it hard to have fun. Did Audrey put this in here?
1: Yes,
2: yeah.
1: She did.
2: Yeah.
0: Audrey, what does that mean? Why? Well, okay. Who's making it hard for you to have fun?
2: No, I mean, just everybody. I think me included. I think all of us make it hard to have fun all of the time because Jordan was telling me that he had a really fun time last night.
3: Oh my God, Audrey. That was a conversation for the two of us.
2: No. And wait. I'm just saying.
0: I'm so confused.
2: I'm saying that it reminded me of like when you would just hang out with your friends and you would just hang out and like figure out what you were going to do when you were hanging out. And now it feels like.
0: You mean
2: like,
0: before we went to school and had jobs?
1: Yeah, that's exactly.
2: Like, yes, exactly. But I don't see why you
0: can't. This is a Gen Z complaint.
2: No,
0: this
2: but
0: is
2: I don't. I'm sorry.
0: I hate that my job doesn't allow me to play duck, duck, goose in the middle of it.
2: No, that's not what I'm saying. Anyway, well,
0: you're just mad you weren't invited to hang out with Jordan last night?
2: No, I came here to ask you a very sweet question. I'm getting dogged on. I was going to say, when's the last time that you guys had a childhood wonder? And like
0: a childhood wonder.
2: Like, yeah, childlike whimsy. Like, when's the last time you did something and you were like, "Wow, that
0: was
2: really fun."
0: Have you heard Jordan and I go back and forth with our banter? Like, that's daily for us.
1: I do experience childlike whimsy pretty often, but we can talk about it.
0: All right.

0: So Audrey's saying she doesn't have fun anymore.
1: No, and I'm not saying I don't have fun anymore. I'm just saying that I think we make it really hard to have fun for no reason.
0: Who's we?
1: Just everybody, adults.
0: You just mean like between stress and work and life and stuff, you think it's hard to just like let loose and have fun.
1: Yeah, and I think that we like hold ourselves to a certain standard of like, oh, I can't do this thing, I can't do that thing. But at the end of the day, like that's a choice that you make.
2: Let
1: you know
2: me stop
1: what I mean?
2: You right there, Audrey. I have to stop myself from having too much fun.
1: No, yeah.
2: I am a rare breed in that.
0: Yeah.
2: I am like, Jordan, pump the brakes. You're having so much
1: fun. Well, that's what I mean. You don't
0: I
1: have
0: guess
1: to
0: I,
1: do that.
0: I need a better idea of your definition of fun, because so, like there's varying levels of like, you know, I think as you get an adult you start to assign fun to whether it's healthy or not, to like going getting drinks with friends or like going dancing or going to a sports game or something like that, where like as a kid like it could be like just pulling out a board game or like running around in circles. Is that what you mean?
1: Oh, okay. No. So I'll explain to you what I was thinking. I was like, when I was younger, I would get off a 10-hour shift at a restaurant, throw my swimsuit on, and my friends and I would drive to the lake and go hang out. And like, we wouldn't drink. We would just go and hang out and like listen
0: 12,
1: to music.
0: Audrey?
1: No, okay. This is when I was like 17, 18.
0: Okay.
1: And we would just go hang out.
0: Drinking, yeah.
1: Okay.
0: I guess I'm. What's preventing you from doing
1: anything?
0: what's preventing you from doing that now?
1: Well, that's what I'm saying.
0: Yourself?
1: I think that it's just. Yeah, that was my. Maybe I guess I'm the only person who's experiencing this, but I feel like it's much harder for me now to be like, okay, I'm just gonna go with the flow for the night because I'm like thinking about what's gonna happen the next day, or I'm like whatever.
0: Okay.
1: But I guess I was just. Maybe you guys can teach me something about this.
2: No,
1: apparently, since everybody disagrees.
0: I get what you're saying, Audrey. It's not so much like, I think you're looking at like someone told you or some greater force is preventing you from having fun. It's like that force is within you. And we can have that, you know,

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0: XYZ with Derek Zachary. More About Nothing is coming up on the way. Oh, man, Jordan, I'm mad you snuck this in here. So Jordan always selects the More About Nothings, right? Fun facts, deep dives, things that we wouldn't otherwise know. I kind of have a policy of trying to avoid talking about Kim Kardashian when we can.
1: Oh, this doesn't have much to do with her. She helped solve a stolen sarcophagus, though. That story.
0: No, she didn't help solve anything.
1: Yes, she did.
0: All right. Before we talk about her, I guess, helping find a sarcophagus, a little bonus fact.
1: We are only 16 years away from unearthing Nickelodeon's first buried time capsule. Remember when they used to do that? Audrey probably doesn't remember.
0: But I actually know this really well. Yeah, it was buried, funny enough, across the street from where I currently am at the Universal Studios Resort.
1: Yeah.
0: At the Nickelodeon Studios. And when they closed those studios, they moved it to the Hollywood Burbank Studios.
2: Yeah. Wait, how many years is it buried for?
1: 50.
0: Yeah, 50.
2: Okay, yeah. So
1: you were not here yet.
2: Nope.
0: It was the 80s when they buried it? Or
1: 92. Like 92.
0: There you go. Yep. Yeah. All right. Learning about Kim Kardashian and the looted sarcophagus.
1: Yes.
0: This is like the world's worst detective show coming up next.

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0: XYZ with their exact read. More about nothing. 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Kim Kardashian, according to Jordan here, yeah. Helped solve a stolen or looted sarcophagus.
1: Yes, yes, she did. So the 2018 Met Gala goes down, right? Kim is wearing this very shiny, sleek gold dress. And I feel like, you know, we see so much of the outside, we never see what's going on in the actual museum. But there was this Egyptian exhibit going down in part of it. And there was this gold sarcophagus, the coffin of Nejimank is what it's called. And she was like, oh, that's gold. I'm in gold. I'm going to take a photo with it, right? Mm-hmm. Takes this photo. Photo goes on the gram, goes, you know, all of her social media. It was like the missing piece to this heist that went down years ago, where these guys went and like dug up coffins from one of the tombs in Egypt. And nobody could find it. But every time it got sold, it went from Egypt to like France, like... I don't know.
0: So black because market. she took a picture in front of it.
1: Yeah.
0: But it was at the Met?
1: It was at the Met, but somebody had forged documents. The people who had it at a museum in France prior to the Met only got it because the people who stole it forged documents saying that, legally sold this.
0: Mm. Okay. I feel like this would be more interesting to me if it was like in some person's apartment and she took a picture and they're like, oh, there's like the stolen piece of like art. Like you hear about this with like Nazi art and stuff like that was, you know, stolen during the World War II and whatnot. But like it was literally on display in a museum. I don't know that she solved it. Like anyone that took a picture that went viral could have solved that.
1: I mean, I think you just hate Kim, which is fine. But because her picture went viral, this thing got... stolen, looted, whatever you want to call it, in 1971.
2: Oh, wow.
1: The Met Gala was in 2018 when they were like, oh, wait, that's our thing.
0: Whoever was looking for it was doing a bad job. It was at the Metropolitan Museum of the Arts in New York City.
1: They only take photos outside of the Met Gala. We don't know what's inside there. No one knows.
0: That... might be the dumbest thing you've ever said, George. It's a museum. The Met Gala is there at night, but all the stuff around it.
1: It was a joke. It was a joke. I know people go into the museum all the time.
0: All right. 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More about nothing. 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
1: Yeah, y'all know what it is. Katy Perry, Juicy J.

0: So I'm currently in Orlando, remote for work, and I'm joining, you know, Audrey and Jordan for the show as usual. Mm-hmm. And you guys were cleaning out our old studio, which we've been out of for a couple of weeks, but there was still some stuff there. I'm finding out now that through Jordan, Audrey's been listing things on Facebook Marketplace that I said get rid of.
1: That we were going to throw away anyway. So
2: I figured, why not?
0: Where are the proceeds going, Audrey?
2: I don't know. You guys? Why would I just don't like waste.
0: Okay.
1: Yeah. So
0: I feel like you're backing down on a scam right now.
1: She's. I think you're looking for something that isn't there.
0: What are you listing? Like, what are we getting rid of?
2: We have 9 tripods that we were going to throw away. We have 2 portable radiators that we were going to throw away, and we have 2 swivel fans that we were going to throw away, and they all work.
0: Are the radiators?

0: Here's ours. I thought that was the building.
1: Well, they well, were.
2: You're selling off Facebook. Pipes from the old place.
3: Yeah, they're on Facebook right. Marketplace. Are we? Do we have any biters?
1: Well, okay, so here's the issue, was that the fans got a lot of attention, right? Okay. And I was like, whoa, ladies, calm down.
3: Right. Not then, enough fans to go around. Huh?
1: And then someone messaged me and was like, where in Minneapolis are you located?
0: Oh,
1: and
0: you said it's your hometown?
1: Yeah, I did. Right. It was an accident. I am not in Minneapolis.
0: No, you're about to. I'm to keep the integrity of XYZ staff, and for moral reasons, I think you need to drive up the fan to Minnesota. Oh. For that reason.
3: Yeah, okay. That's fair.
1: Can I borrow?
0: No.
1: Can I?
3: You might as well take it as well.
1: Can I borrow
3: Marketplace
1: the Bronco?
0: I was just about to learn what a P&L is. And she's more on the L side. It's XYZ.

0: Dumb of the day. We look through stories or moments in our own lives. Maybe it's in the news of people making dumb decisions. And as a team, we come together and nominate people for the dummy award of the day, right?
1: Yep. Right.
0: Jordan, did you have a story that you want to nominate for the dummy of the day?
2: Yes, yes. I actually want to take it over to Audrey's home.
1: Yeah.
2: A toddler pulled a loaded gun from a diaper bag at a St. Paul traffic stop.
1: Oh, dear.
0: Oh, like where she's from.
2: Yeah.
0: Like, this happened at her apartment?
2: No.
1: This is in Minnesota.
2: In Minnesota.
0: Okay, got
1: now,
0: it.
1: Shout out to my hometown.
2: Exactly. I know Minnesota's new to guns. I understand. But we gotta be careful about where we're getting them and putting them in places, especially when you've got a young toddler around, a 37-year-old man, now facing one count of endangerment of a child by firearm and carrying a pistol without a permit. Yeah. You know, both gross misdemeanors.
0: I'm not a gun guy. Yeah. I don't have an issue with people who are, as long as you're responsible. I just think there's zero excuse for a gun ever being accessible to a child.
2: Right.
0: I mean, even a teenager, but especially like someone under the age. We hear these horror stories all the time where, like, you know, a 5-year-old grabs a gun and accidentally fires it or something. It's like, I just can't fathom a world where that should ever happen. And to me, that is the worst thing you can do. Short of like physical abuse to a child,
2: right,
0: like that,
2: right.
0: To make it accessible. That, I'm sorry, that's, call it a soapbox, but like that's just absurd to me.
2: Yes. Thankfully, the gun didn't go off. It was a traffic stop, so a cop was immediately there. Got the gun away from the kid, but you know, like you said, like I was saying, there's no world where these things should be next to children. This is right. A 3-year-old we're talking about. Come on.
0: That's insane. Yeah. I mean, again, it's not my thing, but if guns are your thing, as long as you're responsible, I don't have an issue. It's just like that should never be a situation at all. All right. Yeah. I was going to bring a dummy to the day, but no, I agree with you, Jordan. So that's the winner right there.
2: Yep.
0: All right. The man who's, I guess, 3-year-old toddler pulled a gun out of a diaper bag. It's all brought to you by O'Reilly Auto Parts, your professional parts people.

0: apparently the Stranger Things effect is a new phenomenon in Hollywood television, at least production, where people are blaming the series on Netflix for being like an excuse to take a long time between productions of seasons.
1: Well, I feel like it's kind of like, is them that started it personally.
2: So it is like you're saying it's Netflix and Stranger Things fault, and now everybody is okay with it. So more
1: productions.
2: Well,
1: yeah, I think everybody just kind of was like, okay, like I guess we'll wait longer between seasons now.
0: No, I don't like it. There's plenty of shows that turn seasons fast, like yearly.
1: Yeah. Well, yeah, I
0: feel
1: great.
0: Like Apple's getting pretty good at that. But yeah, this is just an excuse to keep you subscribed longer. I don't like that. That's a subscription model.
2: That's what I learned when you were telling me about this, is that, oh, now because it's been so long, they'll go back and watch the last season of something. 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
0: Yeah, no. 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

0: Yesterday, I was alerted by Jordan, reminding everyone that I'm not currently in the XYZ studios. I'm on assignment in Orlando. And Jordan called me. He's like, hey, man, did we sign up for a parade?
1: Yeah.
0: And I was like, yeah, I vaguely remember this at one of the bars across the street from our old studio. There's a classic, just like norm type bar fly that is there every day. Shout out to Murph, and he's been on the show before. And he's a huge advocate for the Pride Parade that takes place in the city.
1: Yep.
0: And I love the Pride Parade. I've been in it several times. I've DJed in it when I was younger, but I haven't been a part of it later. And I guess Jordan and I drunkenly agreed to provide the musical entertainment for the Pride Parade this year.
1: Now, we're DJing, but I found out that his float's a little different, and I'm concerned.
2: I'm so excited.
0: What do you,
1: I'm going to tell you in a little bit.
0: We'll find out more next. Hang on.

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0: Jordan and Eric, I guess, are now grand marshals of a parade.
1: Something
0: that
1: like
0: might
1: that.
0: Be an overstep. Yeah,
1: yeah. Not quite that.
0: I was reminded actually between breaks just now that Audrey's kind of the reason that we're participating in and DJing in a parade, and Jordan didn't remember signing up for this at all.
1: No.
0: I vaguely remember having the conversation, but to reset a little bit, long story short, one of the bars across the street from our old studio, there's a Barfly. Shout out to Murph. Murph's a huge advocate and a member of the LGBTQ community. And his organization has a float in the Pride Parade. And I love the Pride Parade. I've been a part of it several times in the past, just not lately. But he was like, hey, you guys should come DJ in our float. And at the time, it sounded like a great idea. I was like, yeah, we'll do that. It's like 3 months ago. I didn't know he remembered this conversation.
1: Oh, not only did he remember, he's like, you guys are locked in. We don't have another option. You have to do it. And I was like, oh, okay, so you knew I probably forgot. Thanks, Murph.
2: Oh, my God.
0: Is it a float or like...
1: So that's the thing. It's a trolley. And his
2: It's a trolley?
1: It's a trolley. And his immediate thought was, oh, well, we can just throw your speakers on top of it. And I was like,
0: no.
1: Murph, no, that's not exactly how... Like if we're DJing the trolley, like, it's just for the people in the trolley, right? Like,
0: which I'm also fine
1: which
0: with.
1: Which I'm totally fine with doing, but he has an idea that...
0: Traditionally in parades, especially the Pride Parade, depending on your city, like, you're meant to, like, be sending music out to the crowd,
1: yes,
0: though.
1: Yes, yeah.
0: Yeah.
1: And I was like, okay,

0: is it literally your trolley? If in the event I am able to attach speakers to the outside of it, can I like drill into it? He was like, oh no, it's definitely not my trolley. You can't do that. But we can probably do ropes or something, right? Like on top.
1: And I was like, he wants us to secure 75-pound speakers with ropes?
0: That was the initial thought. And then that's okay. When I was like, Murph, I'm going to be right back. And then I called you.
1: So do you have a solution or am I?
0: No. We are brainstorming actively. So
1: who is we? Because it sounds like I'm the only one that has any idea how this works.
2: I have an idea.
0: I was like, Murph, no, is
1: Audrey,
0: what I said. Yeah,
1: go
0: Audrey,
1: ahead.
0: Go for it.
2: My idea is that you guys can DJ in the trolley and I will get a little red wheelbarrow and I'll pull the speakers behind me and we can just make sure that you don't go too fast so that we stay connected.
0: How do you feel about that, Eric?
1: You want to push a 75-pound speaker in a wheelbarrow.
2: Not a wheelbarrow.
1: You like just said wheelbarrow.
2: Oh, I meant a wagon. Oh.
1: You said wheelbarrow. Regardless, it's like a 2-mile parade route. The XYZ team committed to DJing a parade that we were not prepared to provide services for. We'll see how this goes. It's XYZ.

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0: There's been moments in my 10 or 15 years of radio where I've had people miss being on the air because they've gotten stuck in doorways or like staircases. Where Jordan and I used to work, it would like auto lock behind you and we worked between two floors. That was a problem.
1: Oh, yes.
2: That was a nightmare. Yikes.
0: I have had people obviously just be late in general. I've had bathroom incidents that require a little bit longer than you anticipate. Right. I don't know if I've ever had anyone not show up or almost miss being on the air because they were in the elevator and just didn't press the button.
1: Well, okay. That's unfair. I did press the button. I pressed the button. I did not realize the elevator was locked and I was doing things. I was busy. I did not realize that I was not moving. At least 3 minutes.
0: Wow. At least 3 minutes is crazy. So our new XYZ studios, we're on the second floor, but the elevator has like a lock per floor, which we're not used to, right? We're not used to having an elevator at work for the last couple of years anyway. But regardless, I just find it curious. And this isn't just an Audrey thing. This is like a phenomenon with some people, but like people that don't have like an internal gyroscope, like you can't tell when the elevator is moving or not. And I know other people like this. They're like, they can't figure out if they're going up or down. I'm like, how are your ears? Okay. Do you have water in them?
1: Are
0: you
1: a dog? One floor.
0: You would still feel it moving.
2: Going up.
1: I'm
2: stuck on the 3 minutes. Like, think of your favorite song. Well, okay. It's that front to back.
1: Because I was listening to a 5 minute song and I looked down at my phone and I was like, I'm pretty far into this song.
0: I hate it. I'm out. XYZ with Eric Zachary. Happy Thursday.

0: If you creeping, just don't let me find out. Get a hotel, never bring them to the house.
1: The Stranger Things effect, which will be explained to us by Audrey in just a moment. Your XYZ ENT Entertainment Report, all brought to you by Eggland's Best. The Stranger Things effect, this is not like something to do with the upside down, right? This is
2: more
1: production.
2: No. So this is like a research study done by Ampere Analysis, which is like a market people. They found that the average gap between seasons of scripted originals on major platforms almost doubled from 12 months in between seasons in 2020 to 21 months in 2025. So in the like first half of the decade,
3: right,
2: the wait in between seasons has gotten significantly longer.
1: Yeah, I mean, okay, so there's a couple things at play here, right? Originally, before you had streamers and you were just reliant on major networks for, like, you had your fall season, your spring season, right? And that was, things were constantly in production. Movie-type TV shows have become a phenomenon as well. Like, they didn't used to film TV shows to look like movies.
3: Motion pictures,
1: like,
3: yeah.
1: Remember when Game of Thrones, the final season, they were like, every episode's at least $1 million of production. Like, that's insane. Or it might have been more, actually.
3: Right. What a waste of money, because it was bad.
1: all of that to say, I would say this is more of a, it depends on the streamer, it depends on the writers. Like, obviously, Euphoria was insane, and that was more of a writer thing that delayed it. But there's other, like, Apple TV seasons, it depends. Like, Severance, we're talking years.
2: Yeah.
1: But then there's some episodes where I'm like, oh, it's back already? Like, they turn this quick.
3: Right.
2: Well,
3: right.
2: So what I thought was interesting was that I thought that that was going to be what they said the benefit was that they can, like, put more effort into the production, whatever, da da da. Actually, the benefit comes from the fact that because there's so much wait time in between the seasons, people will go back and rewatch the seasons. And so they're just getting all of these streams that they didn't have from new viewers and also the previous viewers as
3: Forgot what happened.
1: Yeah. Audrey, you thought this was the benefit the viewer? No, this is nefarious business, for sure.
2: Well, I don't know.
1: It's the gym membership idea that, like, hey, you'll forget you have this and keep paying in hopes that you'll come back at some time.
2: Yeah.
3: I don't like this at all. Give us Pluribus now.
1: No, I started using temporary credit cards for all of my subscriptions. So why, if it doesn't renew,
3: why would you snitch on yourself like that?
1: It's nothing wrong. It's not illegal. I'm just using like a fillable debit card so that when it doesn't renew, I can then decide every month if I want it again.
3: Oh, you put the power back in your hands.
1: Yeah, I'm the leader here. I'm in charge of my own life, my destiny.
3: Follow
1: yeah.
3: Eric for more financial advice.
1: It's XYZ with Eric Zachary, your XYZ ENT Entertainment Report, all brought to you by Eggland's Best.
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0: Today on the show, XYZ with Eric Zachary, Audrey got stuck in the elevator for 3 minutes. And by got stuck, I mean, she didn't press the button to go anywhere. And she didn't realize that she wasn't moving. XYZ's throwback. Three songs, they all came out in the same year. Can you guess what year it was? Audrey's concerned that it's too hard nowadays to have fun.
1: Yeah.
0: And I love that in a world where the average person, and myself included, we're stressed about geopolitics and gas prices and just overall life stressors. Audrey's like, I want to play Duck Duck Goose and no one's letting me.
2: I'm not stressed.
1: I want to go to the beach.
0: Who's stopping you from doing that?
2: I might go to the beach today now that you said it.
0: And then Audrey also, God, it's a lot of Audrey's fault today. Audrey, I guess signed Jordan and Eric up to be in the parade and DJ a parade. And we don't remember this. And now
1: I pushed to make the dream come true.
0: It's an ability and something I've done in the past. And you became my agent, but with no money exchanged whatsoever. All right. So that's a month away. We'll see how all that goes. If you missed any of the show or you want to run anything back on demand, just search XYZ with Eric Zachary, wherever you get your podcast.
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0: stop making it hard to have fun. Did Audrey put this in here?
1: Yes, yeah. She did. Yeah.
0: Audrey, what does that mean? Why who's making it hard for you to have fun?
2: No, I mean, just everybody. I think me included. I think all of us make it hard to have fun all of the time because Jordan was telling me that he had a really fun time last night.
1: Oh my God, Audrey. That was a conversation for the two of us. No.
2: And wait. I'm just saying.
0: I'm so confused.
2: I'm saying that it reminded me of like when you would just hang out with your friends and you would just hang out and like figure out what you were going to do when you were hanging out. And now it feels
0: like. You mean
2: like,
0: before we went to school and had jobs?
1: Yeah, that's exactly.
2: Like, yes, exactly. But I don't see why you can't.
0: This is a Gen Z complaint.
2: No,
0: this
2: but
0: is,
2: I don't. I'm sorry.
0: I hate that my job doesn't allow me to play Duck Duck Goose in the middle of it.
2: No, that's not what I'm saying. Anyway, well,
0: you're just mad you weren't invited to hang out with Jordan last night?
2: No, I came here to ask you a very sweet question. I'm getting dogged on. I was going to say, when's the last time that you guys had a childhood wonder? And like
0: a childhood wonder,
2: like childlike whimsy. Like, when's the last time you did something and you were like, "Wow, that
0: was
2: really fun."
0: Have you heard Jordan and I go back and forth with our banter? Like, that's daily for us.
1: I do experience childlike whimsy pretty often, but we can talk about it.
0: All right.

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0: Can we make a start?
1: So Audrey's saying she doesn't have fun anymore.
2: No, and I'm not saying I don't have fun anymore. I'm just saying that I think we make it really hard to have fun for no reason.
1: Who's we?
2: Just everybody, adults.
1: You just mean like between stress and work and life and stuff, you think it's hard to just like let loose and have fun.
2: Yeah, and I think that we like hold ourselves to a certain standard of like, oh, I can't do this thing, I can't do that thing. But at the end of the day, like that's a choice that you make.
3: Let
2: you know
3: me stop
2: what I mean?
3: You right there, Audrey. I have to stop myself from having too much fun.
2: No, yeah. Okay.
3: I am a rare breed in that. Yeah. I am like, Jordan, pump the brakes. You're having so much
2: well,
3: fun.
2: Well, that's what I mean. You don't
1: I
2: have
1: guess
2: to
1: I,
2: do that.
1: I need a better idea of your definition of fun, because so, like there's varying levels of like, you know, I think as you get an adult you start to assign fun to whether it's healthy or not, to like going getting drinks with friends or like going dancing or going to a sports game or something like that, where like as a kid like it could be like just pulling out a board game or like running around in circles. Is that what you mean?
2: Okay, no. So I'll explain to you what I was thinking. I was like, when I was younger, I would get off a 10-hour shift at a restaurant, throw my swimsuit on, and my friends and I would drive to the lake and go hang out. And we wouldn't drink. We would just go and hang out and like listen
1: 12,
2: to music.
1: Audrey?
2: No. Okay. This is when I was like 17, 18.
1: Okay.
2: And we would just go hang out.
1: Drinking. Yeah.
2: Okay.
1: What's preventing you from doing
2: anything?
1: what's preventing you from doing that now?
2: Well, that's what I'm saying.
1: Yourself?
2: I think that it's just, maybe I guess I'm the only person who's experiencing this, but I feel like it's much harder for me now to be like, okay, I'm just going to go with the flow for the night because I'm like thinking about what's going to happen the next day, or I'm like, whatever.
1: Okay.
2: But I guess I was just, maybe you guys can teach me something about this, apparently, since everybody disagrees.
1: I get what you're saying, Audrey, it's not so much like, I think you're looking at like someone told you or some greater force is preventing you from having fun. It's like that force is within you. And we can have that, you know, more philosophical conversation.
2: Well, that's the conversation
1: like,
2: I was trying to have.
1: Yeah, but
2: Eric.
1: That's just therapy, Audrey. Like we just need to go to therapy.
2: That's what I come to you guys for.
3: Right. No, so here I am.
1: I pay you. You don't pay me to be your therapist. If we want to have that conversation, then we could go over the finances
3: Eric
1: too.
3: Eric wants to fight you.
2: He
3: just wants to fight. Like that's
2: Eric
3: all he
2: said,
3: wants.
2: Hey, Audrey, here's your dreams of conversation. Squish, squish, squish.
1: I was more like invoice. I don't know. I have fun with Jordan all the time. I have fun with you, Audrey. Like, well, you don't have fun with us? I don't.
2: Have fun.
1: Are you saying you want to go to the lake and not drink? We can do that.
2: Well, I'm saying, okay.
3: I'm drinking. I'm sorry.
1: All right. XYZ with Eric Zachary.
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0: 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We call it your XYZ throwback because it's exactly that. Three songs that all came out in the same year. We just don't know what year that was. Jordan and I playing for you at home. Audrey selected the songs.
1: Yes, I'm the showrunner for this segment.
0: I don't recall giving you that title, but
1: I gave
0: sure.
1: it to myself today in this moment.
0: All right. Okay. Three songs that came out in the same year, multiple choice. We're going to hear a little bit of each. Jordan and I playing for you at home, but it's really your game. XYZ Throwback is coming up next.

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2: Let me talk to you. Let me talk to you. Let it rain.

0: 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I wanted to get that out of the way so that Jordan and I will inevitably be fighting about who won, because I want to remind everyone I am working on a delay, slight delay, but a delay.
1: He throws out his handicap immediately.
2: Good thing it's not a timed.
0: It is a time thing because you have to buzz in with you. Oh, I guess you don't have to. All right. Anyway,
1: hi, I'm Eric McLoser.
0: Three songs. So mean. Three songs. They all came out in the same year. Jordan and I haven't heard these songs yet. We don't know what they are. Audrey selected them.
2: Yeah.
0: Can you guess with Jordan and I what year these songs came out? Song number one. Harry Styles. I have a pretty good feeling, but I don't want to mess it up.
2: Okay.
1: 2019.
2: Wait, no. Are you going to guess already?
1: That's not true. 2022. Lock it in.
2: Okay. Next.
0: 2022.
1: Yeah.
0: Okay. All right. I'm not guessing yet. Yeah. Next song.
2: Okay. Song two.
0: I think you're late. Yeah, you were too late, dude.
1: That wasn't.
0: I don't think so, man. I think it's 21, but I'm not locking in there.
1: No,
0: yet.
1: I know what year it is.
0: Is it 20? It's not 23. There's no way. All right, keep going. One more song.
2: Last song.
0: Bad Bunny.
1: Yep, Bad Bunny.
0: Is it? It's not 24.
1: All right, buddy. What are you saying?
0: That one threw me. All right. I'm going to go against my better judgment and say 2024.
2: Okay.
1: All right.
0: Because you said 23, right, Jordan? You said 23?
1: No, I said 22.
0: Oh, then no, I'm saying 23. Sorry. Retract. Okay. I'm 2023. Okay. 2023. Lock it in. 2023.
2: Okay. Yeah. The correct answer is actually 2022.
1: Whoa! Let's go.
0: All right.
1: Let's go. All right. Jordan
0: it's the delay.
1: Wins. Jordan,
0: it's
1: here we go.
0: Delay.
1: Oh, it's the delay. It's the delay.
2: Yeah.
1: Thank you, Audrey. I want to thank my mom, my dad, all the people that got me here. I want to thank Audrey.
0: Thank me. Thank me.
1: And I thank think me. That is...
0: Thank me. Jordan, thank me.
1: Eric's mom. I want to thank Eric's mom. She always supports me.
0: All right. Yeah, play him off. It's XYZ with Eric Zachary. XYZ Throwback. It's all brought to you by Progressive Insurance.

and this town's lost its faith. Our colors will fade eventually. 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Oh my, my, oh my, my love, I take one look at you, you're taking me.

0: I hear the same. XYZ with Derek Zachary. We call it your XYZ throwback because it's exactly that. Three songs that all came out in the same year. We just don't know what year that was. Jordan and I playing for you at home. Audrey selected the songs.
1: Yes, I'm the showrunner for this segment.
0: I don't recall giving you that title, but
1: I gave
0: sure.
1: it to myself today at this moment.
0: All right. Okay. Three songs that came out in the same year, multiple choice. We're going to hear a little bit of each. Jordan and I playing for you at home, but it's really your game. XYZ Throwback is coming up next.

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0: Dummy Awards on XYZ with Eric Zachary. We're going to keep this one light because we have a long version of the Dummy Awards coming up in a bit. We talked about it a little bit, and I love you with my whole heart, but Audrey didn't realize that the elevator wasn't moving for three minutes.
1: Not only that,
0: it's an elevator that we just moved into our new studio. It has a lock per floor, which I hate, but our other tenants love it. It's a whole fight that I'm sure will become a thing over the summer. But all of that to say, Audrey pressed the button, and for 3 minutes, at least you said, you didn't realize it wasn't moving.
2: That's a long time.
1: Yeah. Well,
0: for one floor, you're like, we're on slow turtle mode today, or?
1: Well, I was early, so I was kind of just like minding my business.
2: And I got time to waste.
1: Well, and then I thought I was stuck in the elevator because I unlocked it and pressed the button again and it didn't do anything. And I had to press the button again after that. And then it was fine. But I thought that I was going to be stuck in the elevator. And
0: I love you. Dumb of the day. I'm so mad that I'm remote right now, because if I would have opened the elevator to just find you in it, not realizing that it hadn't been moving, I would have, it would have been over for you for the day. You would have heard the end of it.
1: All right.
0: Mini dumb of the day award going to Audrey.

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0: type. All right, that is it for us today on XYZ with Eric Zachary. We got T-minus 30 days to figure out how to DJ a multi-million person parade.
1: Yes.
0: It is not a small pride parade.
2: Is it multi-millions of people?
0: I'm pretty sure the attendees are right. It might be hundreds of thousands, but it's
2: very big. It's a very big parade.
0: It's the third largest in the United States.
2: Aww,
0: for sure.
2: I love that.
0: No, I don't, because Audrey volunteered Jordan and I to DJ for free. The problem is we don't own a DJ company. I have the ability. I used to, but we don't have that equipment. We're not prepared for that infrastructure.
1: We might have to stop going to the bar.
0: Audrey lost us money, basically. We're going to participate in a parade that we have to pay money to buy equipment to be a part of.
2: Well, guess what? We can use the proceeds from my Facebook Marketplace.
0: Oh, yeah. Audrey's also trying to sell off random things from our old studio on Facebook Marketplace, which I'm not in town right now, so that's concerning that she's just selling things I need. But
1: you
0: also
1: don't need these things. It's fine. We need money for the parade.
0: But then you said that she's selling two radiators, which I don't own. Those came with the building. So now I'm like, are you just selling off pieces of the old studio?
1: Do you want to make this happen or not?
0: I want my security deposit back.
1: Oh, they're not. That's not theirs. That was left there. We're going to be fine. We need money for the parade.
0: Yes. All right. That's just what could go wrong. XYZ with Eric Zachary. If you missed any of the show or you want to run anything back on demand, you can search for us at XYZ with Eric Zachary, wherever you get your podcasts. Oh, Audrey got stuck in the elevator on the way up. So, Audrey, remember to press the down button today. Okay. On the way down.
1: She's so mad.
0: On the way down.
2: So I'll take the stairs.
0: Okay. There you go. Well, make sure you go down the down direction. On the stairs.
2: Whatever, Eric.
0: Okay. We'll see
2: you
0: tomorrow.
2: Hope you're having fun in Orlando.
0: I'm not. I'm in a hotel room recording 12 podcasts a day. We'll see you tomorrow on XYZ.
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0: every day too, except on Mondays. 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
1: Good morning, good morning, good morning, good morning, good morning. It's the Ryan Spencer Show on this wonderful Friday morning. I hope you had an amazing week. Man, it flew by, but also it was a quick week because we had Memorial Day weekend. So really looking forward to diving into this weekend. I have some weddings and events coming up over the next couple of days. Looking forward to that. Getting to drive up to Pequay, PA. If you've never been to Pequay, you're missing out. Gorgeous places. Got a wedding venue up there that I love getting to go to DJ at, and it's always a blast of a time. There's so many great weddings that I've done up there at this venue called like Drewmore Estate. Gorgeous space. Used to be like a retreat center for presidents and congressmen and congresswomen. It's just super dope. Looking forward to getting back up there coming up on Saturday. All sorts of great stuff coming up this weekend. Sunday is going to be a cool day that I think, honestly, Caitlin and I might try to get up to Hershey at some point. For sure, because we haven't gotten the chance to get up there at all this season since everything started and opened up and whatnot. Let me know what you're getting into this weekend. 717-263-8595. Got your school bus squad shout out for some of the schools that are on their last day. We're talking making life decisions with coin tosses. Your three things you need to know. We're talking about Coors beer-infused jeans and a man arrested for totally trashing a Walmart. And I want to know who out there had the shortest ever summer job. All that coming up on the Ryan Spencer Show here on this lovely Friday on Mix 95.1.

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Coming up on the Ryan Spencer Show, it's Hamburger Day, apparently. And we're talking about the toppings to make you say that's either genius or you need to be put on a list. Give me the weirdest things that you put on your burgers just in time for summer. 717-263-8590.

0: 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It's the Ryan Spencer Show, Mix 95.1, and we were talking about all those toppings that make you say genius or you need to be on a list. Apparently, Elvis topped his burgers with peanut butter, bacon, and bananas. Fun fact, you can take a note of that for your next trivia night. Honestly, that feels like a sandwich that started out as a dare and then ended with some sort of crazy record in the books there at Graceland. But I want to be, it's very clear, this is a holiday I'm totally on board with. No emotional labor, no gift wrapping. It's just a celebration of burgers. But I want to know what toppings are crazy for you. What do you find to be the weirdest, grossest, or funniest thing you've ever put on a burger? 717-263-8595. Jess, you said your fiance put what on a burger that comes from like a petting zoo?
1: My fiance, he's a country boy, and his most recent, actually, he's a very, very good cook, but sometimes he will just do things, and I'm like, dude, what are you thinking? Uh-oh. But he actually ended up putting some fried rabbit on a deer burger.
0: No.
1: I was just too scared to even try it.
0: Right.
1: Because he has made rabbit for me before, but to me, it was like eating a tire.
0: Right.
1: Flavor was there, not the texture for me. So I wasn't even going to try that. But I just thought the burger, that's just perfect. You know, it might be a little bit of like a chicken sandwich if it was just the rabbit in between two buns. Maybe that'd be a little bit less weird. But the fried rabbit on the burger on the buns, I don't know. That was just too much for me.
0: Yeah, I just don't know if I love that in the slightest. Like, I am in that camp where that burger just feels like it has its own hunting license and a complicated backstory, you know? What about you?
2: My brother, one day, he put chocolate syrup and whipped cream on his burger because he thought it would be cool to try it out like a sundae. My mom was not happy about it, but he liked it. He said it was really good. I was egging him on, though. I was like, do it, Danny, do it. Do it, let me see. Well, you can't do it. You won't eat it.
0: That sounds less like dinner and more like a cry for help or somebody that's trying to be like Buddy the Elf. And that's the only one person can be Buddy the Elf, and that's Buddy the Elf.
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4: For your early Friday morning, we're looking good on 81 southbound from Shippensburg down to Chambersburg and into Greencastle and Hagerstown. No delay south of I-70, 81 southbound stays in good shape down toward Martinsburg and Winchester. Northbound at 81 is also moving smoothly. Virginia into West Virginia, Maryland, and Pennsylvania. Starting well this morning on I-70 eastbound from Hagerstown to Frederick with nothing in the way to slow you down. Route 15 north and southbound between Thurmont and Frederick is delay-free. 270 is getting slow off and on now from Route 80 down toward the truck scales. Westbound 70, Frederick to Hagerstown, no issues to report there. And then west of 81, 70 looks good in both directions between Hancock and I-68 and Interstate 81. That's traffic and you're up to date.
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15: 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Delaney can keep lying. David will keep running.
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0: 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Respect you like a lover. Coming up on the three things you need to know, Coors and Wrangler made beer-infused jeans. A man got tased after destroying a Walmart, and a high school principal woke up to find his students staged a sleepover in his house. Coming up, yeah, all next on the Ryan Spencer Show, Mix 95.1.
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1: Coming up, the most terrifyingly personal senior prank on your three things you need to know on the Ryan Smetzer Show on Mix 95.1. Starting out, though, with some beer jeans. Yeah, Coors and Wrangler teaming up to create beer-infused denim because apparently regular jeans just weren't country enough. They're called beer cord jeans. The ink on the denim is literally infused with Coors Banquet beer, and the design features musical chords from Chase Rice's new country song, Connie Lou, which mentions felt hats, Wranglers, Coors, Banquets, Western Wyoming, and a dance hall. It's country music bingo, and someone just hit blackout. The jeans go on sale on June 4th. I have so many questions. Do the jeans smell like beer? Do they come with their own designated driver? If you spill beer on them, does it just cancel itself out? Does it actually damage it, or is it a touch-up? I'm not saying I need these because I don't drink beer. I'm just saying that I just respect the commitment to a theme here, and I just am all about the concept of let's infuse jeans with something. It's the weirdest concept. A man was arrested for trashing a Walmart in the only way that I can compare it to is like trashing the camp in Tarzan. A man in Louisiana arrested after returning to a Walmart that he'd already been banned from and then just absolutely destroying the place. Jeff Turner ran through the store, threw items off shelves, knocked over clothing racks, and threw merchandise all around the aisles. Officers eventually tased him when he refused to stop. He was charged with criminal damage and other offenses. Now, there's bad shopping trips, and then there is turning the home goods aisle into a disaster movie type shopping trips. But here's the thing about Walmart. People shop there in pajamas, argue over their rotisserie chickens, buy a banana and a kayak, and somehow everyone just keeps on moving along. So if Walmart looks at you and says, actually, we're done, you gotta go, you have really committed to something. That ban was a hint, Jeff, a big one. Finally, a principal in Greensboro, North Carolina, woke up to a senior prank unlike any other that he is probably never going to forget. Students from this Northwest Guilford High School snuck into Principal Dr. Brian Muller's house and staged a sleepover. Ring doorbell footage caught the whole entire thing. At one point, Dr. Muller opened his bedroom door and very calmly asked, "Whose idea was this?" Which is such a principal response. No panic, no chaos, just an immediate composed investigation. And the best part, he loved it. Called it wholesome fun, said it was an honor that they included him. And honestly, I kind of love this. It's a senior prank that doesn't involve burning down the building. It's incredibly kind. I need to be honest with you though, if I opened my bedroom door and found a living room full of teenagers, I would not be giving beloved educator. I would be giving confused man clutching a throw pillow calling for backup. But I do love a good senior prank that doesn't destroy anything, hurt anyone, or involve farm animals in a hallway. This one was weird, memorable, and clearly full of some genuine affection. And if your students like you enough to prank you with a sleep

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3: For your early Friday morning, we're looking good on 81 southbound from Chippensburg down to Chambersburg and into Greencastle and Hagerstown. No delays south of I-70, 81 southbound stays in good shape down toward Martinsburg and Winchester. Northbound at 81 is also moving smoothly. Virginia into West Virginia, Maryland, and Pennsylvania. Starting well this morning on I-70 eastbound from Hagerstown to Frederick with nothing in the way to slow you down. Route 15 north and southbound between Thurmont and Frederick is delay-free. 270 is getting slow off and on now from Route 80 down toward the truck scales. Westbound 70, Frederick to Hagerstown, no issues to report there. And then west of 81, 70 looks good in both directions between Hancock and I-68 and Interstate 81. That's traffic, and you're up to date.
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Mix 95.1. If you're riding the bus right now or van, whatever you're riding to school, and you are listening to the Ryan Spencer Show on Mix 95.1, submit your bus number over there on our homepage and we'll give you a shout out on air, like bus 606 headed to South Hamilton Elementary in Chambersburg. Emily submitting this school bus squad shout out saying happy last day of school here on May 29th. Yeah, bus 606 headed to South Hamilton Elementary in Chambersburg. Happy last day of school. Thank you to all of y'all there on that bus for listening to the Ryan Spencer Show all school year long. I'll make sure to save this one so that on the first day of school, you get some love there and you get a school bus squad shout out on the first day of school. Again, that's bus 606, South Hamilton Elementary in Chambersburg. Happy last day of school.

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0: We've been talking about summer jobs this week. I want to know who out there has had the shortest running summer job. It's the Ryan Spencer Show. I'm Mix 95.1. And was it one day, one shift, one total hour where you just said, I cannot be here another second and I need my mom to call me and take me home? We're searching this morning for who had the shortest summer job. Yours involved horse droppings, Bill?
1: One of my best friends picked up horse droppings at a grocery store for one day.
0: One day picking up horse droppings would definitely send me to the unemployment line, too.
1: She said it was disgusting, and she's a germaphobe, and so I don't know what possessed her to do this.
0: Yeah, I had to have been good money, for sure, or that nobody else was giving her an opportunity, because I know in high school, after I graduated, I applied for 40 places, and the only place that gave me an interview was Regal Cinemas at the Valley Mall. That was the only place out of the 40 places that I applied to. And it was because it was my first, like, real job besides working at summer camp at Antietam, and that was about it. But honestly, that was about it. But it was a great job. I didn't pick up poop, which was fantastic. What about you?
2: You've ever lived on a farm, and we have corn. And we hire people to detassel corn. Uh-huh. And you get people that think that they, oh, yeah, I'll detassel corn. That's easy job. That's good money, easy job. They start detasseling corn, and as soon as they start detasseling corn and in the heat, and you've never seen so many people walk off the job. It's like an hour of detasseling corn in the heat, they start walking off the job.
0: Detasseling corn is very tedious and not fun, so I totally get it.
2: I mean, me and my brother, we used to sit and watch, and we'd take bets. Because when you get in the corn, the corn radiates the heat and just makes it even worse. I mean, it keeps in the heat. It it's a moist heat.
0: Ew, yeah, when it's humid and you're just trying to pick all that gross husk off, yeah, that's not fun in the slightest. 717-263-8595. Let me know, shoot me a text, who had the shortest summer job where you were just there for like 5 minutes and you just said, you know what, I give up.
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4: For your early Friday morning, we're looking good on 81 southbound from Shippensburg down to Chambersburg and into Greencastle and Hagerstown. No delay south of I-70, 81 southbound stays in good shape down toward Martinsburg and Winchester. Northbound at 81 is also moving smoothly. Virginia into West Virginia, Maryland, and Pennsylvania. Starting well this morning on I-70 eastbound from Hagerstown to Frederick with nothing in the way to slow you down. Route 15 north and southbound between Thurmont and Frederick is delay-free. 270 is getting slow off and on now from Route 80 down toward the truck scales. Westbound 70, Frederick to Hagerstown, no issues to report there. And then west of 81, 70 looks good in both directions between Hancock and I-68 and Interstate 81. That's traffic and you're up to date.
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9: 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Delaney can keep lying. David will keep running.
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18: 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Sunshine and splendiferous, if I might say. 76 your high, 50 your low, 71 tomorrow, 71 and sunny Sunday, and 74 and showers on Monday. 53 right now, X95.1.

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1: 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Start.

out though with some beer jeans. Yeah, Kors and Wrangler teaming up to create beer-infused denim because apparently regular jeans just weren't country enough. They're called Beer Cord Jeans. The ink on the denim is literally infused with Coors Banquet beer, and the design features musical chords from Chase Rice's new country song, Connie Lou, which mentions felt hats, Wranglers, Coors, banquets, Western Wyoming, and a dance hall. It's country music bingo, and someone just hit blackout. The jeans go on sale on June 4th. I have so many questions. Do the jeans smell like beer? Do they come with their own designated driver? If you spill beer on them, does it just cancel itself out? Does it actually damage it, or is it a touch-up? I'm not saying I need these because I don't drink beer. I'm just saying that I just respect the commitment to a theme here, and I just am all about the concept of let's infuse jeans with something. It's the weirdest concept. A man was arrested for trashing a Walmart in the only way that I can compare it to is like trashing the camp in Tarzan. A man in Louisiana arrested after returning to a Walmart that he'd already been banned from and then just absolutely destroying the place. Jeff Turner ran through the store, threw items off shelves, knocked over clothing racks, and threw merchandise all around the aisles. Officers eventually tased him when he refused to stop. He was charged with criminal damage and other offenses. Now, there's bad shopping trips, and then there is turning the home goods aisle into a disaster movie type shopping trips. But here's the thing about Walmart. People shop there in pajamas, argue over their rotisserie chickens, buy a banana and a kayak, and somehow everyone just keeps on moving along. So if Walmart looks at you and says, actually, we're done, you gotta go, you have really committed to something. That ban was a hint, Jeff, a big one. Finally, a principal in Greensboro, North Carolina, woke up to a senior prank unlike any other that he is probably never going to forget. Students from this Northwest Guilford High School snuck into Principal Dr. Brian Muller's house and staged a sleepover. Ring doorbell footage caught the whole entire thing. At one point, Dr. Muller opened his bedroom door and very calmly asked, "Whose idea was this?" Which is such a principal response. No panic, no chaos, just an immediate composed investigation. And the best part, he loved it. Called it wholesome fun, said it was an honor that they included him. And honestly, I kind of love this. It's a senior prank that doesn't involve burning down the building. It's incredibly kind. I need to be honest with you though, if I opened my bedroom door and found a living room full of teenagers, I would not be giving beloved educator. I would be giving confused man clutching a throw pillow calling for backup. But I do love a good senior prank that doesn't destroy anything, hurt anyone, or involve farm animals in a hallway. This one was weird, memorable, and clearly full of some genuine affection. And if your students like you enough to prank you with a sleepover, you've probably made a pretty big difference in their lives. You can check out that story and so many others over at the Trending tab at Mix95.com. Those are three things you need to know

0: time to play Ryan Smetzer's $1,000 Minute.
1: Got Sarah playing with me this morning. And Sarah, how good are you at trivia?
2: I'm normally pretty good.
1: Good. Well, that's reassuring. I'm happy to hear that. That's awesome. Well, you know the drill. You got your 10 questions, 60 seconds. If you get stumped on any of the questions, all you got to do is say pass and we'll skip right over them. If you get all the questions right in under the 60 seconds, of course, you win $1,000. Are you ready for your $1,000 minutes to wrap up the week?
2: I am ready.
1: All righty. Stopwatch is up and running, and away we go. Your $1,000 minute starts in 3, 2, and 1. Which contains more sugar, the typical soda can or a glass of orange juice?
2: Orange juice.
1: What is a word that means the same as happy?
2: Excited.
1: Who sang the number one song, My Heart Will Go On?
2: Celine Dion.
1: What is 30 times 3 minus 40?
2: 50.
1: Multiple choice. What was the last name of the family in Family Matters? Winston, Winslow, Wilson, or Williamson?
2: Pass.
1: Who said this? Speak softly and carry a big stick. You will go far.
2: Pass.
1: What is the term for hitting a golf ball into the hole with one stroke?
2: Hole in one.
1: How many strings are on a violin? 3 or 4?
2: 4.
1: Spell the word recommend.
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1: What Prince song features these lyrics? I was working part-time at a five and dime. My boss was Mr. McGee. And we just hit the minute mark right there. That was Raspberry Beret, by the way, in case you knew, like, a lot of Prince. I wasn't entirely sure there, but yeah, when I first read that, my brain was thinking the song Don't You Want Me, which is not at all Prince, but like, cause you hear, I was working part-time at a five and dime, and I'm thinking like, but that's I was working as a waitress as a cocktail bar. So that's a totally different song. But you were like sweeping the board all the way halfway through. And then we got lost there at about the Family Matters question, which we were looking for. Winslow was the last name of that one. And then, of course, Speak Softly and Carry a Big Stick. We were looking for Theodore Roosevelt or Teddy Roosevelt there. You, of course, got Hole in One, the golf question. You got 4 strings. Recommend. We were actually looking for 2 M's in that one, but you were so close on that one there. And then, of course, Raspberry Beret. But like I said, you swept the first 4 or 5 there, and then, of course, you got 7 and 8. So a good 6 or 7 questions there to start out $1,000 minute. And I think we get you back on here and see if we can turn that into a 10. Awesome job again, Sarah, and everybody else. If you want to get registered to play next Monday, we got it for you right now up on our homepage, mix95.com.
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4: And we'll start in Williamsport where there was an accident on Route 11 right at the interchange with 81. It is not causing a delay so far, but watch out for some activity there. 81 southbound, though, is moving well from Shippensburg into Chambersburg through Greencastle and down to Hagerstown, then continuing south of I-70 down to Martinsburg and Winchester. Should find everything open on 81 southbound. Northbound 81 looking good. Virginia into West Virginia, Maryland. Maryland and Pennsylvania. 70 eastbound, Hagerstown to Frederick. Should find everything open. 270, still slow from Route 80 down to the truck scales. Route 15 is still moving well between Thurmont and Frederick both ways, north and southbound. I-70 westbound, Frederick to Hagerstown, then continuing toward Hancock. Should find everything open and delay free. That's traffic, and you're up to date.
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0: 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And while Delaney was the only Maryland Democrat to vote to allow ICE to detain immigrants without due process, Davids paid for lawyers to protect them. And oh yeah, Delaney's voted with Trump 22% of the time, while David voted twice to impeach him. Delaney can keep lying. David will keep running.
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1: School Bus Squad shout out time on the Ryan Spencer Show, Mix 95.1. Apparently it is the last day of school. Bus 606 headed to South Hamilton Elementary submitted this one saying, happy last day of school. Yeah. May 29th is the last day of school for South Hamilton Elementary School. So we got to show some love to them as they are riding their bus on the final day. I'm going to make sure I save this so that whenever the first day of school comes around, we make sure we give you that first day of school school bus squad shout out. Thank you to Emily for submitting that school bus squad shout out. Bus 606 headed to South Hamilton Elementary in Chambersburg. Happy last day of school. Make the most of it. Have an amazing day. Hope they bring the movie card out.

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0: Normal or nope, using the flip of a coin to make wise, or in this case, sometimes unwise, life decisions. It's the Ryan Spencer Show, Mix 95.1, and a new Declaration of Independence quarter is dropping in just a couple of days. It's got Thomas Jefferson on one side and the Liberty Bell on the other. And it's part of this quarter series celebrating America's 250th, with more designs coming later for the Constitution and the Gettysburg Address, which has me thinking about coin tosses, because there's something beautifully chaotic about letting a tiny piece of metal make your decisions for you. Where we should eat, who goes first, should I text them back? Please don't coin toss that. Call a friend or a pastor. Call anybody. Don't flip a coin for that. However, that is leading me to my next question. Have you ever made some big life choices because of a flip of a coin? Whitney, give me your story.
1: Well, my husband and I can never decide when we're going to go out to eat, what we're going to get, where we're going to go. It's like, I don't know. So it's either Mexican or pizza. So we'll do the heads. He'll do heads pizza, and I'll do tails Mexican. So we just flip the coin and see whoever... as it gets up, and then we go, and that's where we're going.
0: That's the most delicious sounding flip of a coin. You know what? I can get behind that one. However, Natalie, yours, I'm just a little bit not on board with. Tell me a little bit about yours there.
2: There was a group of us. There was like maybe four or five of us. And one of the kids had this bright idea to jump in the pool after hours. Uh-oh. And the catch was birthday suit.
0: Uh-oh.
2: So great. So we flipped a coin, and the winner had to jump in the pool, not the loser.
0: Jeez.
2: And we'll guess who that person was. So I go on the back side of the pool house, come around, run, flip through the gate, jump in, and then jump back out.

0: and then run home.
1: My goodness. Yeah, that is the one thing that I'm like, a flip of a coin is a great way to pick what you're eating for dinner, but trying to figure out whether or not the winner or the loser jumps into the pool and does some skinny dipping, probably not the best way to do it. Normal or nope, using the flip of a coin to make wise, or in this case, not so wise life choices. 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
4: I-70 eastbound is looking pretty good right now from Hagerstown to Frederick. Northbound Route 15 heading through Frederick, though pretty slow, up from I-70 to Rosemont Avenue. Southbound 15 from Thurmont all the way down to I-70 is delay-free so far. 270 is going to be slow from Route 80 down toward the truck scales. Route 40 east and west between Hagerstown and Frederick looking good. Westbound 70 from Frederick to Hagerstown and then on toward Hancock and I-68 delay-free. Interstate 81 southbound is very smooth ride right now from Shippensburg into Chambersburg and then through Greencastle and into Hagerstown. South of I-70, 81 is moving very well toward Martinsburg and Winchester. Northbound 81, no delays. That's traffic and you're up to date.
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6: Are you really going to believe April McLean Delaney's lies about DeSantis and David Trone? 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And while Delaney was the only Maryland Democrat to vote to allow ICE to detain immigrants without due process, David's paid for lawyers to protect them. And oh yeah, Delaney's voted with Trump 22% of the time, while David voted twice to impeach him. Delaney can keep lying. David will keep running.
7: I'm David Trone, and I approve this message.
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9: 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Sunny and absolutely stunning out there today. 75 your high, 50 your low, 71 and sunny tomorrow, 71 and sunshine Sunday, and 74 and rainy coming up on your Monday. 57 right now, Mix 95.1.

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0: Yeah, yes it is.
1: But I thought the old lady dropped it into the ocean in the air.
0: Well, baby, I went down and got it for you.

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1: Coming up, the most terrifyingly personal senior prank on your three things you need to know on the Ryan Smetzer Show on Mix 95.1. Starting out, though, with some beer jeans. Yeah, Coors and Wrangler teaming up to create beer-infused denim because apparently regular jeans just weren't country enough.

0: They're called beer cord jeans. The ink on the denim is literally infused with Coors Banquet beer, and the design features musical chords from Chase Rice's new country song, Connie Lou, which mentions felt hats, Wranglers, Coors, Banquets, Western Wyoming, and a dance hall. It's country music bingo, and someone just hit blackout. The jeans go on sale on June 4th. I have so many questions. Do the jeans smell like beer? Do they come with their own designated driver? If you spill beer on them, does it just cancel itself out? Does it actually damage it, or is it a touch-up? I'm not saying I need these because I don't drink beer. I'm just saying that I just respect the commitment to a theme here, and I just am all about the concept of let's infuse jeans with something. It's the weirdest concept. A man was arrested for trashing a Walmart in the only way that I can compare it to is like trashing the camp in Tarzan. A man in Louisiana arrested after returning to a Walmart that he'd already been banned from and then just absolutely destroying the place. Jeff Turner ran through the store, threw items off shelves, knocked over clothing racks, and threw merchandise all around the aisles. Officers eventually tased him when he refused to stop. He was charged with criminal damage and other offenses. Now, there's bad shopping trips, and then there is turning the home goods aisle into a disaster movie type shopping trips. But here's the thing about Walmart. People shop there in pajamas, argue over their rotisserie chickens, buy a banana and a kayak, and somehow everyone just keeps on moving along. So if Walmart looks at you and says, actually, we're done, you gotta go, you have really committed to something. That ban was a hint, Jeff, a big one. Finally, a principal in Greensboro, North Carolina, woke up to a senior prank unlike any other that he is probably never going to forget. Students from this Northwest Guilford High School snuck into Principal Dr. Brian Muller's house and staged a sleepover. Ring doorbell footage caught the whole entire thing. At one point, Dr. Muller opened his bedroom door and very calmly asked, "Whose idea was this?" Which is such a principal response. No panic, no chaos, just an immediate composed investigation. And the best part, he loved it. Called it wholesome fun, said it was an honor that they included him. And honestly, I kind of love this. It's a senior prank that doesn't involve burning down the building. It's incredibly kind. I need to be honest with you though, if I opened my bedroom door and found a living room full of teenagers, I would not be giving beloved educator. I would be giving confused man clutching a throw pillow calling for backup. But I do love a good senior prank that doesn't destroy anything, hurt anyone, or involve farm animals in a hallway. This one was weird, memorable, and clearly full of some genuine affection. And if your students like you enough to prank you with a sleepover, you've probably made a pretty big difference in their lives. You can check out that story and so many others over at the trending tab at mix95.com. Those are three things you need to know.
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3: 81 southbound from Chambersburg into Greencastle through Hagerstown looking good. There is a slow exit, though, from 81 south to head onto eastbound 70. Then after that, as you head south of I-70, no delays on 81 down toward Martinsburg and Winchester. Northbound on 81, Virginia into West Virginia, Maryland, and Pennsylvania. Delay-free, no problems there on 81 north. I-70 eastbound Hagerstown to Frederick is doing well right now. 15 northbound, pretty slow from Jefferson Street up to Rosemont Avenue. Southbound 15 from Thurmont down through Frederick and down to I-70 and 270 were in good shape. 270, though, is pretty slow from Route 80 still down to the truck scales. Westbound 70 from Frederick to Hagerstown and points west, everything's moving smoothly. That's traffic, and you're up to date.
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1: Are you really going to believe April McLean Delaney's lies about DeSantis and David Trone? David's compiled a 100% voting record on women's reproductive rights. And while Delaney was the only Maryland Democrat to vote to allow ICE to detain immigrants without due process, David's paid for lawyers to protect them. And oh yeah, Delaney's voted with Trump 22% of the time, while David voted twice to impeach him. Delaney can keep lying. David will keep running.
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0: Ryan Smithers $1,000 Minute.
1: Got Sarah playing with me this morning. And Sarah, how good are you at trivia?
2: I'm normally pretty good.
1: Good. Well, that's reassuring. I'm happy to hear that. That's awesome. Well, you know the drill. You got your 10 questions, 60 seconds. If you get stumped on any of the questions, all you got to do is say pass and we'll skip right over them. If you get all the questions right in under the 60 seconds, of course, you win $1,000. Are you ready for your $1,000 minutes to wrap up the week?
2: I am ready.
1: All righty. Stopwatch is up and running, and away we go. Your $1,000 minute starts in 3, 2, and 1. Which contains more sugar, the typical soda can or a glass of orange juice?
2: Orange juice.
1: What is a word that means the same as happy?
2: Excited.
1: Who sang the number one song, My Heart Will Go On?
2: Celine Dion.
1: What is 30 times 3 minus 40?
2: 50.
1: Multiple choice. What was the last name of the family in Family Matters? Winston, Winslow, Wilson, or Williamson?
2: Pass.
1: Who said this? Speak softly and carry a big stick. You will go far.
2: Pass.
1: What is the term for hitting a golf ball into the hole with one stroke?
2: Hole in one.
1: How many strings are on a violin? 3 or 4?
2: 4.
1: Spell the word recommend.
2: RECOMEND.
1: What Prince song features these lyrics? I was working part-time at a 5 and dime. My boss was Mr. McGee. And we just hit the minute mark right there. That was Raspberry Beret, by the way, in case you knew, a lot of Prince. I wasn't entirely sure there, but yeah, when I first read that, my brain was thinking the song Don't You Want Me, which is not at all Prince, but because you hear I was working part time at a 5 and dime, and I'm thinking But that's I was working as a waitress as a cocktail bar. So that's a totally different song. But you were sweeping the board all the way halfway through. And then we got lost there at about the Family Matters question, which we were looking for. Winslow was the last name of that one. And then, of course, Speak Softly and Carry a Big Stick. We were looking for Theodore Roosevelt or Teddy Roosevelt there. You, of course, got hole in one, the golf question. You got 4 strings. Recommend. We were actually looking for 2 M's in that one, but you were so close on that one there. And then, of course, Raspberry Beret. But like I said, you swept the first 4 or 5 there, and then, of course, you got 7 and 8. So a good 6 or 7 questions there to start out $1,000 minute. I think we get you back on here and see if we can turn that into a 10. Awesome job again, Sarah, and everybody else. If you want to get registered to play next Monday.

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16: 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David's compiled a 100% voting record on women's reproductive rights. 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Delaney can keep lying. David will keep running.
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23: 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If you love a great deal on all things for the home inside and out, stop by Surplus City in the West Side Plaza, Route 30 West in Chambersburg. Mostly sunny and absolutely stunning out there with a high near 75. Going to cool down to 50 later on tonight. 71 and sunshine tomorrow. Same goes for your Sunday. And then 74 and rain showers coming up on your Monday. 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

with our Thursday Ticket Takeover with Bruno Mars tickets yesterday. We've got your chance to win BTS in Baltimore coming up next week. Yeah, M&T Bank Stadium, big tour coming up next Thursday with the keywords 717-263-8595.

0: It's Ryan Spencer Show, Mix 95.1, hopping out of the studio, passing things off to Kelly K here just a little bit. Awesome weekend ahead. Got some events coming up tonight. Got my first wedding up near Drew Moore coming up tomorrow, or Peckway, PA, whatever you want to call it. It's a gorgeous venue up that way near like the Lancaster, Philly region. One of my favorite spaces to DJ at, and just by far a really cool region to go to. A little bit of a far trip, but it's one of my favorite venues to DJ at, really. If people come to me and they ask like recommendations on places to get married at, and I'm like, hey, if you're willing to like make the road trip and shuttle people up, that's the way to go. It's like an old retreat center that like presidents and stuff used to go to. It's super cool. So I got that coming up on Saturday, and then a little bit of a chill day coming up on Sunday. Might make my first trip up to the sweetest place on earth. Not gonna lie, because, you know, I'm a season pass holder every year with my girlfriend Caitlin. We usually try to get up there at least a half a dozen times throughout the summer because it's one of our like happy places. So looking forward to hopefully getting up there at least at some point, hopefully on Sunday. Hope you have a great weekend. Let me know what you're getting into. 717-263-8595. Enjoy your weekend. I'll catch you coming up Monday morning, 6 a.m. right here on Mix 95.1. 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
9: 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And oh yeah, Delaney's voted with Trump 22% of the time, while David voted twice to impeach him. Delaney can keep lying. David will keep running.
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Happy Friday. You've made it. It's going to be a great weekend, too. We got sunshine, amazing temperatures all weekend. It feels like summer. Finally, summer now.

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105.1, Kelly K. All day yesterday, we were getting in for a trip to Tampa to see Bruno Mars. Next week, the grand finale. 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
14: 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Delaney can keep lying. David will keep running.
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1: More sunshine today, high mid-70s, going to be perfect. A little cooler over the weekend, but still lots of sun. 70 and 71 for your Saturday and Sunday. Chance for rain rolling back in on Monday. That's your forecast at Mix 95.1, number one for today's best music mix.
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One of those stories of a person in the right place at the right time. An off-duty firefighter saved a woman's life from her flooding car. 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

0: 95.1 Kelly Kay. An off-duty New York firefighter is a hero after rescuing a woman trapped in her submerged car during a recent flash flooding. This happened during rush hour, and the rising waters caught a lot by surprise. Travis was the firefighter on his way home, spotted Carmen's Tesla filling with water. He had to climb on top of the car, literally like Hulk smashed his way through the sunroof with his bare hands and a metal cup to get her out.
1: When I called 911, they had me on hold, and then when they came on, if anybody was going to come, how would they get here? Like, you know what I mean? So I really thought that was it.
2: If it was my family, I would hope somebody would do the same, and, you know, and I was hoping to God that there was no kids in the backseat.
0: Yeah, she was a school principal. 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
5: 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And oh yeah, Delaney's voted with Trump 22% of the time, while David voted twice to impeach him. Delaney can keep lying. David will keep running.
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6: Are you really going to believe April McLean Delaney's lies about DeSantis and David Trone? 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And while Delaney was the only Maryland Democrat to vote to allow ICE to detain immigrants without due process, David's paid for lawyers to protect them. And oh yeah, Delaney's voted with Trump 22% of the time, while David voted twice to impeach him. Delaney can keep lying. David will keep running.
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10: A great weekend ahead, mid-70s today, 70, 71 for Saturday and Sunday. Nothing but sunshine until some rain shows back up on Monday. That's your forecast at Mix 95.1, number one for today's best music mix.
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Fantastic story of a fire station coming together to help out a homeless veteran and his dog. This story will warm your heart coming up next.

0: You know it breaks my heart. 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

0: It's Mix 95.1, Kelly Kay. There's a homeless veteran in Texas was forced to leave his dog outside a fire station with a heartfelt three-page letter asking for help. Firefighters took Jake the dog in, pretty much adopted him, quickly became part of the crew, and then were able to help the man out too.
1: It was a heartbreaking letter. He was torn. Do I give up this partner of mine? That's a hard choice. In his eyes, that's the only family he had.
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0: Yeah, they found him an RV that he could call home. 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
14: More sunshine today, high mid-70s, going to be perfect. A little cooler over the weekend, but still lots of sun. 70 and 71 for your Saturday and Sunday, chance for rain rolling back in on Monday. 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

95.1, I get it. Pokemon cards are still a big deal to some people. But Clayton, who's 33, this is not the way to go about getting them. His story is kind of amazing coming up on Mixed.

0: 105.1. Here's your little what not to do for today, especially if you're a Pokemon card fan. 33-year-old Clayton lives in Florida. He was arrested, spoiler alert, after breaking into a store in the middle of the night using a chainsaw, subtle, to steal $12,000 worth of Pokemon cards. And they probably could have just let the rookie detective have this case because Clayton was seen on surveillance camera doing all that. Left DNA at the scene when he cut himself because, you know, chainsaw and glass. And, oh, you could see his license plate on the camera as well. Bless his heart. You can see the story. It's a little, don't do that, and you're going to have a great weekend at Mix 95.1 WIKZ on Facebook.
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11: 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Delaney can keep lying. David will keep running.
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5: A great weekend ahead, mid-70s today, 70, 71 for Saturday and Sunday. Nothing but sunshine until some rain shows back up on Monday. That's your forecast at Mix 95.1, number one for today's best music mix.

Mix95.com. That's a place where you can go stream us online, find all the latest trending stories. And coming up in just a few, you know Doug from the animated movie Up? Talks with the special caller. Apparently, that might be real life. I will tell you how coming up on The Mix.

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1: My name is Doug. I have just met you, and I love you. My master made me this collar. He is a good and smart master, and he made me this collar so that I may talk. Squirrel!
0: Yeah, well, okay, so a company in China made something like that. Says it's 95% accurate. It uses AI, of course, to study things like vocal patterns, behavior, and body language on the dog to figure out what they're trying to say and translates it to human speech. It's going to run about $118, and apparently more than 10,000 people have already pre-ordered one. But before you start searching to where you could buy it, the company has not released any scientific studies proving the device actually works. And honestly, how are we going to know? So it could be a bust, or it could be the greatest invention ever made. Either way, you can check out the article on OddityCentral.com.

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13: Are you really going to believe April McLean Delaney's lies about DeSantis and David Trone? David's compiled a 100% voting record on women's reproductive rights. 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And oh yeah, Delaney's voted with Trump 22% of the time, while David voted twice to impeach him. Delaney can keep lying. David will keep running.
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I know it's the last day of school for some, last day of the work week, and you do get a little break over the weekend. I hope you're going to plan it well and do something fun and relaxing. But we made it.

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Let's say congratulations to those Lady Trojans coming in second place at districts, going to the states for that title coming up on Monday. Good luck, Lady Trojans. 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
5: Let's remember today's date is at 529 and how beautiful it is on 529-26. Looking at 80 today. Tomorrow, sunny and 70. 75 on Sunday. Now it looks like the chance of rain that was scheduled for Monday and Tuesday has been pushed back to the end of the next week. So it looks like we're going to have a nice sunny week ahead.

0: Mix 95.1, today's best music. I don't know about your calendar, but my calendar is full of weddings for the whole month of June. One in July, and then one in October. It's a very busy year for weddings, and I am not going to be seated during the reception. I'm going to be on that dance floor having some fun, and I want you to do the same thing, but I don't know what I'm doing. So I'm going to take some line dance lessons Friday night, next Friday night. The young people of the Franklin County Junior Fair Board will be hosting line dance lessons. It's not just about country music. It's any music that requires line dance. And I think that if you learn a dance, you can do it to just about any song. But this is going to happen next Friday. You can learn along with me. It'll be held at the Rod and Gun Club, the Chambersburg Rod and Gun Club, out on 995. It's just $10. That's all it is, $10 for you to come in. There'll be food for purchase. Kicking It Classy's doing the teach-in. Oh, it's just going to be such a fun time. Have you ever cuddled a goat? There'll be goat cuddling as well, if you're into that. I'm going to stay away from the goats, and I'm just going to be learning something.
1: 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We're going up, up, up, it's our moment. You know together we're going. Gonna be going. 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
5: 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Delaney can keep lying. David will keep running.
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catch you up to speed on our winners from our Thursday ticket takeovers. To see Ariana Grande, it's going to be Kendall Reed. Going to see Harry Styles in NYC, Sarah Willis. And to see Noah Kahan in Denver, that'll be Melissa Metcalf.

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I saw that the Path Valley Restaurant has their sign up. Congratulations, class of 2026, for Fannett Medal. That is so awesome. Don't forget to get yours up, 95.1. And we say congratulations.

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4: 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Delaney can keep lying. David will keep running.
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9: From Hagerstown to Shippensburg, 81 is clear on the northbound side and on the southbound side. From Hagerstown to Martinsburg, 81 is clear in both directions there as well. Now on 70 between Big Pool and Frederick, no issues eastbound or westbound. 11 between the West Virginia State Line and Chambersburg, no crashes. On 9, you're at speed from Hedgesville to Charlestown, and you're good to go on 1630 and 316. That's traffic, and you're up to date.
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10: Remember today's date, 529. Remember what you're doing, and just remember how gorgeous the weather is today for the end of May. Oh my goodness, 80 today. 70 and sunny tomorrow. 75 on Sunday. And we were going to have some rain at the beginning of the week. Now that's pushed back to next weekend.

I wonder if this will be played at any of the weddings I'll be going to this month. Could be. It's a good song. Mix 95.1 and believe you me, getting married.

0: Remember how last weekend your events were washed out? Well, it looks like your events are all on this weekend. Whatever it is, a yard sale, a wedding, whatever. You're good to go for this weekend. It's absolutely gorgeous. Let's do some traffic. Friday gets a little crazy here around the 301, the 717. We'll see if there's any holdups.
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15: Are you really going to believe April McLean Delaney's lies about DeSantis and David Trone? David's compiled a 100% voting record on women's reproductive rights. And while Delaney was the only Maryland Democrat to vote to allow ICE to detain immigrants without due process, David's paid for lawyers to protect them. And oh yeah, Delaney's voted with Trump 22% of the time, while David voted twice to impeach him. Delaney can keep lying. David will keep running.
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23: From Hagerstown to Shippensburg, 81 is clear on the northbound side and on the southbound side. From Hagerstown to Martinsburg, 81 is clear in both directions there as well. Now on 70 between Big Pool and Frederick, no issues eastbound or westbound. 11 between the West Virginia State Line and Chambersburg, no crashes. On 9, you're at speed from Hedgesville to Charlestown, and you're good to go on 1630 and 316. That's traffic, and you're up to date.
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2: 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Awesome weekend ahead. Got some events coming up tonight, and then a little bit of a chill day coming up on Sunday. Might make my first trip up to the sweetest place on earth because, you know, I'm a season pass holder every year with my girlfriend Caitlin. We usually try to get up there at least a half a dozen times throughout the summer because it's one of our like happy places. So hope you have a great weekend. Let me know what you're getting into. 717-263-8595. Enjoy your weekend. I'll catch you coming up Monday morning, 6 a.m. right here.
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1: 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Delaney can keep lying. David will keep running.
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7: 81 from Hagerstown to Shippensburg is clear northbound and southbound. 81 from Hagerstown to Martinsburg southbound is clear, but the northbound side, traffic is stop and go from 70 to Halfway Boulevard. Now on 70 between Big Pool and Frederick, no issues east or west. On 11 from the West Virginia state line to Chambersburg, no crashes there. On 9, you're at speed from Hedgesville to Charlestown, and you're good to go on 16, 30, and 316. That's traffic, and you're up to date.
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8: You rolled the dice and got lucky for whatever's going on this weekend, that's for sure. Sunshine, 70 in the afternoon tomorrow. Sunday's an even nicer day, warming up to 75, plenty of sunshine. And it looks like the chance of rain won't come our way again until next weekend.
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I'm going line dance, and I'm going to learn some line dances with the Franklin County Junior Fair Board. We're going to do that next Friday evening. You want to do it? Let's do it together. It's only going to be $10. Hey, and if you don't want to dance, you can, cuddle some goats. There'll be some goats there, too.

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0: This is a busy time of day, especially on Fridays. So we'll take a look at Mix and Go traffic coming up and see what the holdup is. We got to know. And I'm also going to tell you that in two Wednesdays, let's see. How do you feel about some wine?
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9: 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Delaney can keep lying. David will keep running.
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20: 81 from Hagerstown to Shippensburg is clear northbound and southbound. 81 from Hagerstown to Martinsburg southbound is clear, but the northbound side, traffic is stop and go from 70 to Halfway Boulevard. Now on 70 between Big Pool and Frederick, no issues east or west. On 11 from the West Virginia state line to Chambersburg, no crashes there. On 9, you're at speed from Hedgesville to Charlestown, and you're good to go on 16, 30, and 316. That's traffic, and you're up to date.
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1: 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David's compiled a 100% voting record on women's reproductive rights. 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And oh yeah, Delaney's voted with Trump 22% of the time, while David voted twice to impeach him. Delaney can keep lying. David will keep running.
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1: On 81 from Hagerstown to Shippensburg, no delays northbound or southbound. 81 from Hagerstown to Martinsburg, you're good to go north and south. On 70 between Big Pole and Frederick, no delays eastbound or westbound. On 11 from the West Virginia state line to Chambersburg, that's clear. On 9 at speed from Hedgesville to Charlestown. And no issues being reported on 1630 or 316. That's traffic, and you're up to date.
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2: I've got the Circle of Life tomorrow. I have a memorial service in the morning, and then Sunday I have a baby shower to go to. It's going to be 70 tomorrow, sunny, 75 on Sunday. Then the chance of rain has been moved to next weekend. So if you have some plans next weekend, you might have some rain. Pretty much a rain-free week. Plenty of sunshine and temps in the 70s.
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7: 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Delaney can keep lying. 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
11: On 81 from Hagerstown to Shippensburg, no delays northbound or southbound. 81 from Hagerstown to Martinsburg, you're good to go north and south. On 70 between Big Pool and Frederick, no delays eastbound or westbound. On 11 from the West Virginia State Line to Chambersburg, that's clear. On 9 at speed from Hedgesville to Charlestown. And no issues being reported on 1630 or 316. That's traffic, and you're up to date.
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3: 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Delaney can keep lying. David will keep running.
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0: Oh, you're ready? Audrey just got back to the bathroom. It's XYZ with Eric Zachary. Audrey, we had to delay the start of the show because like 5 seconds before we went live, you're like, but I got to pee. And I'm like, okay.
1: I have a small bladder, okay?
2: And now the world knows.
0: It's not the size of the bladder when it's the beginning of the show because you could have picked any time prior to the start to be
1: it comes on suddenly, Eric. It's not my fault.
2: This is riveting stuff. Right. This is
0: Happy Friday. It's XYZ with Eric Zachary.

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0: Universal Studios is officially coming to Texas. XYZ with Eric Zachary, your XYZ ENT Entertainment Report, all brought to you by Eggland's Best. Yeah, they announced this a while ago. I didn't realize it was already getting ready to open.
1: I know. So it's opening July 1st. It's specifically geared toward families with young children, but like young children. There's like a Shrek thing, a SpongeBob thing, a Minions thing.
2: Now, hold on. Before you continue the list of things... Is there
0: thing
2: like
0: one
2: a,
0: thing too?
2: Right. Is there a?
0: It's funny because it's Dr. Seuss and that's universe. Anyway, go ahead.
2: Is there a cap on like eight? Like, let's say my 12-year-old wants to go. Are they going to be like, no? Like,
1: no.
0: I don't think it's an age thing, Jordan. I think it's just like there's not going to be like high intensity roller coasters.
2: Oh, got it.
1: And
2: okay.
1: I also feel there's, like, I mean, they're probably not going to have that much fun if they're
0: right.
1: Like 16,
0: it's not.
1: You know.
0: Yeah. It's like a Legoland. Like, there's going to be a cap.
2: Oh, got it.
0: How
2: okay.
0: much you can realistically enjoy as like a teenager.
2: Sure.
0: Or
2: right. You'll be bored if you're older.
1: Right.
0: Got sure.
1: It. But here's my thing: is that okay? So the reason why I wanted to make this the ENT is because I was like, would you guys bring if you had kids? Would you be like, yes, we're going to go to this one and not the regular Universal?
0: I don't know. Like, it being in Frisco, Texas just seems a little random to me because I don't know that that's like the destination that, to your point, Audrey, if I'm anywhere outside of Texas or a bordering state, I feel like at that point, just go to the Orlando one or the Hollywood one.
1: Well,
0: right?
1: Exactly.
0: Because they also have Kidlands too. So it's,
1: Exactly.
0: Or if you really love Shrek, I guess. Like that's
2: right. I mean,
0: you're going to Frisco, Texas.
2: If I'm already in Frisco, Texas, I'm probably trying to do whatever I can to tire out my kid.
1: Well, I was like, I feel like if you're already there, then that would make sense. But it doesn't feel like a destination for me. And also, wouldn't you want... Because when I was like 4, my parents brought me to Disney. I did not enjoy myself. They had the time of their lives. So I feel
0: kinda,
1: like...
0: That's kind of on you, Audrey. Because I went to Disney when I was like 3 or 4 and I had an amazing
1: I was just a baby and I was scared of the roller coasters, but like they still had fun, so I'm like,
0: this would be a great resort for you is what you're saying.
1: No, what I'm saying is that if my parents had brought me here, I probably still would have been freaked out. And
0: I feel like you would thrive on the slow boat ride through the swamp with Shrek.
1: Honestly, actually
2: that
1: agree
2: so
1: that would be sick.
2: Cool.
1: Okay, I've been won over.
0: Universal Studios is coming to Texas, the first Universal Kids Resort opening July 1st. It's XYZ with Eric Zachary, your XYZ ENT Entertainment Report, all brought to you by Eggland's Best.
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3: They say the holy water's watered down, and this town's lost its

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I take one look at you, you're taking me out.

0: finally some relief to the pals in my life that don't handle milk well. Lactose intolerant patches.
1: And you're speaking for yourself there too when you say that, right?
0: I'm not lactose intolerant at all. Okay. It is not something that affects my system.

0: That is not something that affects my system negatively.
1: Yeah.
0: But supposedly, yeah, there's this new invention. There's been pills and other medications and prescriptions right. that mm-hmm. like some people claim don't really work.
2: Sure.
0: But I guess there's this new developer that has these little patches, which I think it's hilarious that they have like little fruits.
1: They're
0: like
1: so gallon
0: of milk,
1: cute.
0: Like stickers.
1: Yeah.
0: Okay. Yeah, but you put them on your body and supposedly they let you process lactose better.
1: They're really tiny. They're just like a little square
2: I know several
1: centimeter.
2: People who need this, so this is huge news.
1: Yeah, me included.
0: I'm going to just throw them on people and then hand them milk and be like, here you go.
2: That's crazy.
0: Let's improve your life.
1: Drink this. No
0: Dear
1: reason.
0: Diary, lactose relief pouches are now available.

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4: 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Delaney can keep lying. David will keep running.
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0: XYZ with their Zachary. Mom's hot take. It's all brought to you by T-Mobile. My mom joining the show to provide her perspective on
1: The old adage, all you can eat buffets. So when you were little,
0: or is that just a business?
1: No, it is. And when you were little, Eric, you went down to Arkansas to visit your grandma and grandpa, and they had a lot of buffets in Arkansas in the early
0: Arkansas 90s. Arkansas loves buffets. I can see that.
1: And we actually almost printed that on a t-shirt.
0: That was like,
1: because you were so cute.
0: You know,
1: cute.
0: Like the first like cute thing any like 5-year old says. Yeah. That was my thing. It was like Arkansas love buffets. Buffet. Just because like it's so not a thing where I grew up in like Chicago.
2: Yeah. Sure, yeah.
0: Like maybe you had Old Country Buffet, but that was not a place we frequented.
2: Right.
0: So when you go to the South, especially in Arkansas, it's like, which buffet are we going to today?
2: Like an Old Country? You do an Old Country buffet?
0: It's not even like they have like just local.
1: Standalone.
0: It's kind of like cookout culture. Sure, I mean, it's just like, how much food can you put on a platter?
2: Can you shovel in?
0: Yeah, right.
1: Yeah, and Eric used to run around going, Arkansas love buffet.
0: They do.
2: I love that.
0: Mom's hot takes next.

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0: XYZ with Eric Zachary. My mom wants to talk about all you can eat buffets or just restaurants.
1: Now they're evolving into sporting events. I'm getting a lot of emails for the local baseball teams here, and they have a package.
0: I got the same email. I was telling Jordan about this over the weekend. Yeah, there's a farm. It's not even like a double-A team. They're like a feeder, their own league team that they do like a $68 ticket. It's all you can drink, all you can eat. But like that to me, the all you can drink part of it, if beer's included, I'm getting my value.
1: I think Uber should be included is what happens.
2: No. Here's my issue with that specifically being at a ballpark. When you get rid of a table at an all-you-can-eat buffet, that's the sloppiest thing you could possibly do.
0: Yeah. I don't know. Like, that is more attractive to me because it's less all-you-can-eat. It's more like, hey, anytime I need something, it's included. So I think of more like all-inclusive resort is where my mind goes.
3: The mental gymnastics to get through that one.
0: If you walk into, like, a small, like, old country buffet, I don't even know if they're around anymore, but, like, any, like, restaurant where it's, like, the sole purpose is to shovel as much food into your gut as possible.
1: But isn't that, like, a brunch station too sometimes?
0: But like it's how it's positioned for me.
2: Okay.
0: Because like if it's like your primary source of nutrients are like mashed potatoes, that does not attract.
2: So you're not a guy who's going up for like eight plates, nine plates, trying to stack.
0: No.
1: But yet he'll do eight dipping dobs and five hot dogs.
0: Yeah. They're different.
1: That's also, the same concept.
0: No, it's not. I also just generally don't eat a lot at one time.
2: Sure.
0: I like to snack throughout the day. So I guess that's what's more attractive is like the all-you-can-eat places are like as much as you can eat until you get out of your seat. And it's like 2 hours that you have. Where like the idea of like going to an event and like in my head, it's like private box culture. It's like,
2: I have the access to go get it.
0: It's
2: if
0: like
2: I
0: the
2: want
0: United
2: it.
0: Club at the airport. It's like I can get whatever I want when
1: Which,
0: I want.
1: Which again is a buffet, and it's an all you can eat
0: it's
1: buffet.
0: It's how you position it.
3: Is,
0: it,
3: you,
0: it
3: now I get
1: it's,
3: it.
1: It's an all you can eat buffet, and people are pigs.
0: Yeah.
1: They are just pigs.
0: There's
1: P-I-G-S pigs.
0: Everyone on screen is an actor. Some fall into certain categories. Others win Academy Awards.
1: Much waste in our
0: you're not going to use my radio platform to make fun of Arkansas. That's not going to happen. That's where my dad's from. We're not doing that.
1: Oh,
0: mom's hot take on all-you-can-eat buffets.
1: I'm not for them.
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